0: Tennessee.
1: 1278 AM.
2: Serving the Republic of the Philippines for more than 75 years. Ito po ang Presidential Broadcast Service.
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0: So, our founder started rescuing animals in 2016. And then she found this place originally for it to be a shelter. And then eventually this space that's the pottery studio right now used to be a cafe. And then yun, nung una yung cafe yung nagsusustain sa shelter. And then the pandemic happened. So in 2023, we opened up the pottery studio.
1: Bukod sa pag-enjoy kasama ang kanilang rescued animals, ay step-by-step kang tuturuan hanggang makagawa ka ng sarili mong artwork. 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

0: 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So that's vote selling. And if you look at the offense, it is the offense of vote buying and selling. 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
1: Okay. 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So, does that mean may sense of deniability yung kandidato sa vote buying?
0: Hindi naman. It's just that this, when it comes to, especially for criminal accountability, hindi mo naman pwedeng sabihin na yung kandidato ang mananagot kung yung kandidato hindi mo naman nahulihan, ano? 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But in the usual situation, pag nakikita mo kasi na may isang kunyari namimili, may pila, no? O actually, makikita mo in the video na may exchange of money or other goods. Yung taong namimigay, hindi naman yung kandidato yun eh. And as much as possible, kasi yung kandidato naglalagay din ng layer between him and whoever is doing it. You will not usually see na kunyari si candidate A ang namimigay ay ang kanyang chief of staff or ang kanyang staff sa opisina, no? So maghahanap din ho yan kasi ng paraan na yung hindi connected sa kanya kahit papaano. So that's the reason why I mentioned that.
2: So paano naman, sir, kung halimbawa tinanggap ng kamag-anak mo at ang purpose ninyo ay isumbong ito? Ano naman po yung protection nila? Makakasuhan din ba sila or mapoprotektahan?
0: Everything depends on the evidence that is presented. Kung pati yung pagtanggap mo ng pera ay biglang ang ginagawa mo naman pala ay tanggapin siya upang gamitin na ebidensya. You know, if you're lucky enough to be able to show even through your own accounts or affidavit, testimony or video if you have it, that you're doing this parang sting, no, parang entrapment, then maybe pwedeng hindi ka managot. Pero kung wala kang ganun at sabihin mo lang later on pag nahuli na hindi, ginagawa ko lang ito, it sounds a lot like an alibi .
1: Okay.
0: It sounds a lot like a justification just for you to escape accountability. But if the evidence will show na tumanggap ka ng pera in exchange for a vote, then, you know, pwede kang kasuhan talaga. Kung okay. Makonvict ka o hindi, that depends on how the process moves.
1: Okay, Commissioner Bali, kumpirmahin po natin yung sa scenario na nabanggit, ano? 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
0: Mas madali ho sana yan kung yung pera was already part of an effort, an entrapment effort, dahil marked money yan .
1: Okay.
0: Pero kung alam mo naman ang pera, fungible yan. Hindi mo na masabi if it's the same amount, if the same bills or other things of value na natanggap mo in exchange for your vote, no? But we are going to investigate every complaint sent to us because this is the mark. Ito ho yung tanda ng aming pakikiisa sa inyong pakikiisa din sa aming kampanya, no? Your good faith, we will match with our own good faith.
2: Okay. Sir, paano po yung iba kasi dumadaan na sa digital wallet? Kunyari, nag-send sa ganito, nandun yung pangalan, your number, and then buburahin na yung pagka-send, buburahin na yung account nila doon sa e-wallet na yon.
0: Well, those things we cannot avoid, but the efforts na ginawa ho namin dyan, tulad ho ng national and local elections, kami po ay nakipag-partner sa mga e-wallet agencies, GCash, PayMaya, lahat ho yan. Mapapansin ninyo, I'm sure that once again, like they did or like we did in the past national and local elections, meron ho kami mga limitations on the eve of elections and on election day, no? Na kapag mapansin, parang may algorithm na yan. Pag may mapansin na there's a certain amount or certain number of transactions coming out from 1, 2, or 3 accounts, lalo na pag fixed yung amount, no? Kasi normally, kung may normal transaction dyan, may mga bariya-bariyang kasi

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